Variety. You're listening to Sabah VFM. You can count on us whenever you're feeling down. When you need a pick-me-up. Or when you just want to take it easy. All here, right here on Sabah VFM, Experienced Variety.

You're my flashlight. That was great. Son of JCJ. Flashlight. 4 minutes past 12 PM. Hello, everybody. TGIF. This is Friday Chill with me, Donny Mapat. And of course, today is going to be something special at the third hour. Okay, because I'm going to bring you with Chill on V. Alright, so I've mentioned it earlier, alright, like a few Fridays, previous Fridays, okay, I said that I will be bringing some of those people who play traditional instruments here in the studio of Sabah VFM, and they're gonna play that live for you. Alright, so everybody, happy Friday! I'm Donny Mapat here, keeping you company for the next 3 hours. And thank you to DJ Connie from the previous Chinese broadcast. Now, time for you to sit back, relax, and enjoy the music. And also, to those of you heading out for lunch, do drive safely. Now, let's get back with more music. Yes, we're gonna enjoy some of this throwback music right here, right now. Some of VFM, we get.

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It helps improve blood circulation, lower high blood pressure, and keep cholesterol levels under control.

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Be good. This is the English broadcast from 12 to 3 p.m. You are with me, Donny Mapat, today, the 24th of July, 2026. And also, good news for you. You can now listen to Sabah VFM on Astro Channel 870. There you go. And, well, if you have that RTM Click apps, yeah, just look for the local radio and you can tune in and also listen to Sabah VFM from there. So it's Friday today. Normally this show we call Friday Chill, but we're gonna double the chill today because Chill on V is back today, alright? And we are going to feature two, alright, local talent here for today. All right, they'll be coming here and showcase, right, something about a traditional instrument. So you don't want to miss that. Yes, stay tuned. 2 p.m. right, or to be exact, it's 2:15 p.m. today. And yeah, we will be enjoying some of their instrumental. All right, or maybe the musical instrument that they're going to play for today. And also we will ask how they started and also how they keep going. Alright, so stay tuned and stick around for that.

1-9-4-9-0-7-8-7-8. And here is a friendly reminder to all the Muslim listeners living in and around Kota Kinabalu. Zohor prayer for today will be at 12:24 p.m. In the meantime, back with more music. Colby Kayla with Bubbly. Right here on Sub of VFM. Happy Friday, everybody.

One brief moment of carelessness can cost firefighters hours risking their lives. A cigarette ember can reach temperatures of up to 900 degrees Celsius. If it lands on dry grass, it can spark a fire. Break the habit of tossing cigarette butts out of vehicles. And remember, crushing it underfoot doesn't always mean it's fully out. Don't let carelessness cause a destruction. Stop it before it starts. Safety is a shared responsibility.

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Alors, Jason Mraz with I'm Yours, 33 minutes past 12 p.m. You are with me, Tony Marpat. And coming up shortly, we're going to bring you with the weather update. So stay tuned and stick around. For now, back with more music. And this one, will something to remind you of the early 2000s. Bravo All Stars, let the music heal your soul. 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

0: Some of the FM Experience variety. The time now is 38 minutes past 12 p.m. You're still with me, Donnie Marpart. And of course, time for us to get the latest weather updates with our friend from the Malaysian Meteorological Department. Right now on the line, we have Dylan. Hello there, Dylan.
1: Hello, DJ. Good afternoon.
0: Good afternoon. How are you today?
1: I'm fine, thank you.
0: Yeah, you sound so fine, you sound so cheerful because it's... Maybe because today's Friday, right?
1: Yeah.
0: Alright, Dylan, tell us how's the weather going to look like for today. It's over to you, take it away.
1: Okay, thank you DJ. Good afternoon to all VFM listeners. Here's the weather forecast for Sabah on Friday, 24th of July, 2026. This afternoon, we're expecting some isolated thunderstorm over the interior, west coast, Kudat and Sandakan division, while isolated rain in Tawau division. No rain expected in Labuan. In the evening and night, isolated thunderstorm expected in Tawau division. Isolated rain in Sandakan division. No rain expected in Labuan, interior, west coast and Kudat division. Over the Sabah waters, the wind from south and southwest with the speed between 20 to 50 km per hour. And the wave height between 1 to 3.5 meter. Over the Palawan waters, the wind condition and the sea condition is dangerous to small craft, recreational activities and water sports. The maximum temperature expected to be 33 degrees Celsius, while the minimum temperature would be 23 degrees Celsius. So that's all the weather update for VFM listeners. Over to you, DJ.
0: All right. Thank you so much, Dylan, for that weather update. And I hope you have a good Friday afternoon and also a good and a great weekend ahead.
1: Yeah, you too, DJ.
0: Thank you so much, Dylan. Have a nice day.
1: And okay, have a nice day. Yeah.
0: Take care.
1: Yeah.
0: There you go. That was Dylan all the way from the Malaysian Meteorological Department. And I hope that with that weather update, you can plan your day for today. And of course, I hope that you have that same energy level with Dylan because today's Friday. So yeah, TGIF is the start of the weekend and also almost month end. All right. So I believe most of you have your own plan over the weekend. So whatever it is, make sure you have a good one. Okay, plan it ahead and make sure to take a look at your plan. All right. List out that. Those things that you need to do over the weekend, alright? Just make sure you have a good list, okay, and plan, alright, so that you can, you know, complete whatever that you want to do over the weekend, alright? And of course, there are a lot of things you can do, especially if you are doing your house chores. Alright, Friday, you can always send in your greetings and also song requests. So send it now. I'm going to read it for you. And also I'll be playing. If you have any song requests, I'm going to play that in the next hour. And we will give way for the third or the final hour for the chill on V. Alright, so we're going to double the chill today. Alright, and we have Floretta Knajil. I'm going to back. I'll be back for your message, okay, shortly. But first, here's Sarah Bareilles with Love Song. Some of your FM Vegan.

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Physical bullying, like pushing, punching, or kicking, is not a sign of strength. Emotional scars from bullying can last a lifetime. Stand up, speak out, stop bullying.

is not a joke. Don't ever use the excuse just for fun. 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We're only playing. When someone's spirit is broken, it's not a laugh. It's emotional abuse. Bullying is not a sign of courage. It's a sign that empathy is lost. Remember, bullying is never a joke.

52 minutes past 12 p.m., 8 minutes until the top of the hour. You are tuning into Sabah VFM with me, Donny Mapa, today, the 24th of July, 2026. And of course, we're going to bring you with the national news or Prime at 1. So stay tuned and stick around. In the meantime, back with more music. Codeline, Saving Grace, Sabah VFM, Vegas.

Today, there were 277 gainers, 659 losers and 448 counters traded unchanged on the Bursa Malaysia. The FBMK LCI was at 1,705.41, down 9.18 points. Turnover was at 1.829 billion shares, valued at 1.015 billion ringgit. Coming up, US targets 60 countries with tariffs over forced labor goods. In foreign news, ASEAN foreign ministers have urged that freedom of navigation in international straits be maintained. This came following concerns over energy supply disruptions due to the conflict between the United States and Iran, which is increasingly impacting the region's economy. The joint statement emphasizes the importance of freedom of navigation and overflight through international straits, as well as ensuring routes through the Strait of Hormuz remain open without restrictions. ASEAN and China have recorded positive progress in negotiations regarding the Code of Conduct, or COC, in the South China Sea, with the target of finalizing it by the end of this year. Philippine Foreign Affairs Undersecretary Marteresa Lazaro said all parties are working together to resolve the issue. Negotiators are now intensifying monthly face-to-face meetings to detail several key matters, encompassing legal aspects, geographic scope, and the definition of self-restraint. In another development, Lazaro said the re-entry of Myanmar's leaders into official ASEAN meetings is not expected to happen this year or when Singapore chairs the bloc next year. Questions had arisen regarding the level of Myanmar's compliance with the five-point consensus. She emphasized that the consensus remains ASEAN's primary reference in efforts to address the crisis in the country. Elsewhere, the United States will impose additional tariffs of 10% or 12.5% on 60 trade partners over their failure to impose and effectively enforce a prohibition on the importation of goods produced with forced labor. The Office of the U.S. Trade Representative said the action was taken under Section 301 of the Trade Act 1974. This came following investigations into the acts, policies and practices of various economies related to forced labor imports. The tariffs, which cover 99.4% of U.S. imports from the investigated economies, will be set at either 10% or 12.5%, subject to certain product exemptions. Meanwhile, Japan has expressed regret over the United States' action in imposing a new 12.5% tariff on the country's imported goods on the grounds of forced labor issues. Japanese government spokesman Minoru Kihara said trade has always been conducted in accordance with international rules, in addition to remaining committed to joint investment agreements with Washington.

And now a recap of the headlines. Malaysia's global Sukuk 4.7 times oversubscribed. RCI report turning point for Tabung Haji reform. And that was the news edited by Azmir Reza. Malaysia Madani, Kesejahteraan Dinikmati.

Today in History. On this day in 2003, Malaysia and Singapore officially submitted their dispute concerning Pulau Batu Putih, Batuan Tengah and Tubir Selatan to the International Court of Justice headquartered in The Hague, Netherlands. This action was taken following an agreement reached between the two countries and the signing of a special agreement on 6 February 2003 in Putrajaya. The agreement, which came into force on 9 May 2003, provided that the ICJ would determine whether sovereignty over the three disputed territories belonged to Malaysia or Singapore. Both parties also agreed to accept and abide by whatever decision was ultimately delivered by the court.

0: Etsy.
1: Not carrying an identity card is an offence in Malaysia. Individuals who fail to present their identity card when requested by the authorities may be subject to fines and imprisonment, according to Regulation 25, Subsection 1N of the National Registration Regulations 1990. Failure to carry or to present an identity card when requested is an offence. If convicted, the offender may be punished with imprisonment of up to 3 years, a fine of up to RM20,000 or both. Therefore, it is important to always carry your identity.

And I was Leona Louise with Better In Time. It's 22 minutes past 1 p.m. You're back with me, Donnie Marpart, in the second hour of Friday Chill. All right, and say hi to Adam Shafik on TikTok right now. All right, thank you for tuning in, Adam Shafik, and also to Floretta Knajel. Well, here's a greetings from Floretta. All right, she says, good afternoon to you, DJ Donnie. All right, wishing you a happy and fantastic Friday with full of joy and happy weekend. Happy duty to dedication goes to you first. And not forgetting to all my friends like Florence, Boy Joel, Helen Young, Dolores Asing, Adila Devanson, Emilia Gom, Justin Gabriel, Joseph Botelieu, Maurice Marudin, Lucia Bibi, Maria Johan. Wishing all happy Friday and happy weekend. Alright, song request by Andy Gibbs and Olivia Newton-Jones. Alright, I wonder what is the song title, but I believe they have one song. Alright, do it. I'm gonna play that for you, Floretta. Thank you so much anyway. But for now, back with more music. And as I mentioned earlier, we'll be having the Chill on V at the third hour, so stay tuned and stick around for that. But for now, this is Dean Louise with Be Alright, Suburb VFM, V Good.

Did you know that discarding or leaving an animal in the condition that may cause the animal to suffer trauma, pain, or suffering is an offense under the Animal Welfare Act 2015? Offenders can face a fine of up to 100,000 ringgit or imprisonment of not more than 3 years or both.

you go. Some of the FM Experience Variety, 21 minutes past 1 p.m. You are with me, Donnie Marpat, on this fantastic Friday afternoon. And if you want to say hi to me, 0194907878, like 29 minutes away from now, we're going to bring you with the local news. So stay tuned and stick around for that. And also, if you want me to play your favorite song, all right, let me know. All right, like Floretta Kinajel, she wants me to play a song from Eddie Gibbs and also Olivia Newton-John. I think she is requesting for Rest Your Love on Me, okay? Because I cannot see the song title. But anyway, here we go. I have that one for you, Floretta, so I got you covered. Here we go. This is Rest Your Love on Me. Eddie Gibb and Olivia Newton-John. Sub of FM.

Some of VFM Experience Variety is 37 minutes past 1 p.m. Just another 23 minutes away until the top of the hour, where we bring you with the local news. And also, don't forget to stay tuned until the end of the show, because 2:15 I'll be bringing you with two, alright, of the local industry music player, okay? Or basically, they playing musical instrument, okay? Or traditional musical instruments. So yeah, they're gonna showcase that here live on Sabah VFM. So yeah, please stay tuned, and we have the privilege to watch them play live here on Sabah VFM. That will be at 2:15 p.m. later. So stay tuned and stick around. For now, back with more music. S Club 7 with Never Had a Dream Come True, right here on Sabah VFM. Happy Friday, everybody.

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2: 断
0: The phrase thank you may seem simple, but it holds great meaning. Only those with a generous spirit and a kind heart can truly express these words. Let's all strive to be like this. Remember, no act of kindness is too small to acknowledge. Saying thank you for even the tiniest action goes a long way. Let's speak with gratitude and respect.It causes nothing to be kind, and it makes the world a better place. Show appreciation. It matters.

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You're still with me, Donnie Marpart, and stay tuned, stick around. Third hour, we're going to bring you with something special. Chill on V is back, so there you go. We'll be showcasing two of the local talent with their traditional musical instrument. 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Bad Day, Daniel Potter. 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
1: The time now is 2 p.m. Good afternoon and salam Malaysia Madani. This is Donny Mapat with the local news. The Sabah State Legislative Assembly passed the Community Development Leaders Amendment Bill 2026, which, among other provisions, raises the basic monthly salary of community development leaders from RM1,500 to RM2,000 before adjourning, signed DIA yesterday. It is expected to come into effect within a month. Assistant Minister in the Chief Minister's Department, Datuk Siza Mandala Malakun, when winding up the debate on the bill, said the salary adjustment was reasonable and timely, given that the original rate provided for under the enactment had not been revised over the past 45 years. He said that during the period, the responsibilities of community development leaders had grown significantly, reflecting their increasingly important role as the mainstay of the government's service delivery system at the grassroots level. Siza added that the state government needs these leaders to ensure that government policies and programs are effectively delivered to all Sabahans in a fair manner, including those in constituencies represented by the opposition bloc. The sitting also passed the Animals Amendment Bill 2026, updating the Animal Enactment 2015, which, among other things, clarifies provisions on the licensing of livestock farms and slaughterhouses to ensure more orderly and effective implementation, while making it mandatory for operators to obtain licenses to run such facilities. During question time, Assistant Minister of Industrial Development, Entrepreneurship and Cooperatives, Datuk Johnny Bond Kurum, said the state government has set a minimum requirement that 80% of the local workforce quota for new investment projects must be filled by Sabahans. The requirement, introduced under the Sabah First policy, is aimed at ensuring Sabahans are given priority and broader employment opportunities in the industrial sector. The policy is implemented in line with the conditions of the Federal Manufacturing License, FML, administered by the Malaysian Investment Development Authority, MIDA, which requires at least 80% of the full-time workforce during the operational phase to comprise Malaysian citizens. Johnny Bond was responding to a question from Datuk Abdul Ghani Muhammad Yassin, GRS No. 1, on the ministry's measures to ensure employment opportunities arising from new investments prioritise Sabahans. To strengthen the initiative, he said the ministry is collaborating with the Social Security Organisation, SOCSO, Sabah and investors to implement job matching programmes based on the existing job seekers' database. Earlier, Assistant Minister of Agriculture, Fisheries and Food Industry, Datuk Hendrus Anding, told the Assembly that the Sabah government aims to increase the state's ruminant meat self-sufficiency ratio, SSR, to 25% by 2030, up from the current 7.05%. Replying to Dr. Daud Yusuf Warisan Bangawan, he said the state government has undertaken various initiatives to achieve the target, including allocating RM24.3 million to upgrade government-owned livestock from farms across the state. The amount includes RM12.5 million for the development of 11 large-scale ruminant farms in Keningau, Kudat, Telupit, Tawau and Kota Belud. A further RM7 million has been allocated for the development of 5 small-scale ruminant farms in Bongawan, Ranau, Telupit, Kunak and Lahad Datu, while RM4.8 million has been earmarked for 2 non-ruminant farms, namely the Bantayan Poultry Farm and the Yonsom Duck Farm. 6 flood mitigation projects, RTB, in Sabah have achieved more than 90% physical progress are expected to be completed in stages by the end of this year. Deputy Energy Transition and Water Transformation Minister, Datuk Sri Abdul Rahman Mohamad, said the projects included the Rampayan River RTB in Menggatal, Ketiau River RTB in Putatan, Padas River RTB in Tanem and Anip River RTB in Sandakan. Speaking in the Dewan Negara, he said the 6 projects were among 15 flood mitigation projects and related studies being and to be implemented by the Ministry through the Department of Irrigation and Drainage with a total estimated cost of 1.49 billion ringgit. Abdurrahman stated this when replying to a question from Senator Datu Bobby Swan. He said the Likas River RTB and Damai River RTB in Kota Kinabalu, the Sabah Coastal Flood Mitigation Project and the National Flood Forecasting and Warning Program Phase 3 were being implemented according to the scheduled timeline. Meanwhile, responding to a separate question from Bobby on 5G development in Sabah, the Malaysian Communications and Multimedia Commission, MCMC, said it had resolved 941 of the 987 formal complaints on internet coverage disruptions in Sabah during the first 5 months of this year, with the remaining 46 cases expected to be resolved soon. The remaining outstanding complaints are being followed up by service providers. During the same period, MCMC's audits on compliance with the mandatory standards for quality of service identified 494 cases of non-compliance across Sabah. Of the total, 332 cases required the construction of new transmission sites, 104 have been resolved through network optimization to date. The ministry stated that 5G coverage in populated areas of Sabah had reached 68.9% under Digital Nasional Berhad and 63.9% under U-Mobile Sdn Berhad as at May 31st.
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1: The Eastern Sabah Security Command, ESCOM, will launch its state-level Madani School Adoption Program in conjunction with an Education, Career and Innovation Carnival at SMK Sepagaya in Lahad Datu tomorrow. In a statement, ESCOM said the campaign will focus on STEM, science, technology, engineering and mathematics, targeted principally on residents within the Eastern Sabah Security Zone. The campaign will imbue and empower the people to focus on education for their children as a pedestal for economic advancement and a better life. The Papar Health Office has advised the public not to underestimate the risk of unchecked breeding on the Aedes mosquito, which can cause dengue. In a promotional poster, it urged the public to keep their home surrounding clean and tidy. Foremost, they should get rid of strewn containers and other receptacles and troughs that can collect water to provide a breeding ground for mosquitoes. At the same time, they should take all preventive measures to avoid getting bitten by mosquitoes, such as using mosquito repellents and wearing long-sleeved shirts and pants. That concludes the local news prepared by Tan Kim Hock. Malaysia Madani, Kesejahteraan Dinikmati.

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1: This is Chill on V.
2: That's right, this is Chill on V. You are back with me, Donnie Mapat, on this fantastic Friday afternoon. It's the third and also the final hour. So as I promised earlier, we'll be having the Chill on V. Right, I'm gonna have fun. Right, we're gonna chill today. If you remember, okay, the last time I was here on Friday, I was telling listeners of Sabah VFM that we will do a program on Friday where we will showcase some of those Sabahan who can play the traditional musical

0: Yep. Please, welcome to the studio. I have two gentlemen here. Please introduce yourself.
1: Hi everyone. Good afternoon. Thank you, Mr. Donnie, for the invitation. My name is Constantine Jude Leo, and I'm one of the Randawita Bantang Kaamatan Papar for 2023.
0: All right. And who else do we have here?
2: Hello, Kopi Versian, and good afternoon. Thank you, DJ Don, for inviting us.
0: Right.
2: I am Rich Winchi, Randawita Bantang Kaamatan Papar 2026.
0: So basically, both of you are RTKs.
1: Yes.
0: All right. One from 2003, and Rich Win, the recent one.
1: Yes.
0: Okay.
1: Yes.
0: RTK 2026 for Papar District. So welcome to the studio and make some noise, guys. Hello.
3: Yeah, hello.
0: All right. Good to know, and also good to have you here. Let me just make your nickname. Okay. I think I should call you Rich Win,
2: yes,
0: or just Rich. Is that okay with you?
2: Also.
0: Rich, okay, so that's easier for me. And Jude, right?
1: Yes.
0: All right, okay. Maybe just introduce yourself one more time, because you were telling that you are RTK, but of course there is a reason why you play that instrument, okay? But before we dive into the instrument that you're gonna play, maybe some of your introduction why you are into it. Okay, we start with Rich Win. Rich.
2: Okay, so for me, I am playing the we call it kulintangan, and also we call it sasalun.
0: Sasalun.
2: So one is one of our traditional music for Kadazan Papar.
0: All right.
2: Which is we have a lot of song. One of it is for Magagung Papar is Kindi Kindi Loputung, and one of it for Togungku Papar is Janjan Pecula. And also I'm playing the musical instrument like bamboo flute. And this bamboo flute actually have two, which is one is suling, and the second one is turali.
0: All right. Okay, that is from Rich Win. And what about you, Jude?
1: Okay, so from me, actually, I start to like playing music since I was kid, but I was fascinated when I see my father play kulintangan. But during that time, I was only 8 years old. And then during 2024, I met Rich Win, so I decided to ask him to guide me, teach me how to play this kulintangan lah.
0: All right.
1: Okay? So that's why I'm, that's why I know how to play kulintangan, because start from saya sangat minat lah.
0: Okay. Yes. All right. And from what you have shared, there are a few names, which is very alien to me. So maybe we will talk about that more, okay? And of course, you bring that with you today, right?
2: Yes.
0: Okay. So we'll talk more. We will dive into that, but we'll take a break for now, and we will be right back just after one song, right here on Sabah VFM Experience Variety.
4: Seven text, 2 a.m. halfway dressed, they're all saying call me up. You can't sleep, you're testing me. Bad but sweet, and I'm just trying to keep it together.

0: You are now returned to Chill on V here on Sabah VFM with me, Donnie Mampart, and together with me, I have two gentlemen. All right, we have Rich and also Jude. They are former RTK, okay, or Randawi Tavantang Kamatan for the year 2023 and also 2026 for Papar District. All right, so let's dive into the musical instrument that you will be telling us the story about today. Okay, you'll be playing different instrument, right? Yes. Both of you. Okay, so let's start with Rich Win first. Okay, so I believe you have two, right, today?
1: Yeah.
0: So what are the musical instruments or the traditional musical instruments that you bring today? What are their names? Recap on the name again.
1: Okay. So today I'm bringing we call it flute, bamboo flute. Mm-hmm. And in our district, we call it suling.
0: All right.
1: In Kadazan.
0: Mm-hmm.
1: And also a turali.
0: Okay.
1: So this one, the sound is actually same.
0: Ah.
1: But how to play it is different.
0: All right.
1: So this suling is we blow it by mouth.
0: Okay.
1: And this turali we blow it by our nose lah.
0: Okay. Okay. Interesting. And how did they get the name from?
1: So the name is get from our local communities lah.
0: Mm-hmm.
1: Giving to us as right. New generation lah to know.
0: Okay.
1: What is the name of the musical instrument?
0: I see. So is there any like a specific meaning to that, or it's just like what it is made of?
1: What is made of.
0: Okay, so yeah. What are the elements used in making both of it? Is it the same?
1: Same.
0: Okay.
1: So we use the bamboo that we call it sumbiling.
0: Sumbiling.
1: Yeah.
0: It's a specific
1: type.
0: Species of bamboo.
1: Yes.
0: You cannot just go and tabang any bamboo.
1: No, you cannot.
0: Okay, so it must be specific so that that bamboo is crucial in making the sound.
1: Yes.
0: Oh, okay. All right. So how long does it take to make one turali or
1: I
0: suling?
1: Think, only one day.
0: One day?
1: Yeah.
0: Okay, so you yourself can craft the suling?
1: I'm not.
0: You not?
1: Yeah,
0: okay.
1: But my friends.
0: Your friend? Yeah, okay.
1: My friends, Payuki and Nachmi.
0: Ah, all right. Okay. Is there any specific place that you can get the... I mean, is there any specific place for this to be crafted?
1: Yes, of course.
0: Mm-hmm.
1: We can find it at Ranau,
0: Kundasang
1: Ranau.
0: All right.
1: And also Tambunan and Kota Merudu.
0: What about Papar itself?
1: Papar actually have, but now no. Because the person who are
0: crafting it
1: is passed away already.
0: Oh, yeah. I'm so sorry to hear that. All right, okay. We'll go back into that again, but first let's ask Jude, what are you playing today?
2: Okay, so I'm going to play sasalun. It's
0: sasalun.
2: The same like kulintangan, but
0: okay.
2: This is just smaller one lah.
0: Smaller one.
2: Yes.
0: Okay. You know how we get its name?
2: No. No, but for the song it's actually we hear it from our ancestors.
0: Ah, yes. All right. Okay, so normally what are the elements? I know we have a lot of kulintangan is really really something that is basic in musical or traditional musical instrument here in Sabah, but I believe it depends on the district how they actually craft it or also make it. So what are the elements used in making a sasalun?
2: So basically we use a plate. A very big plate. So we just cut it into the smaller pieces.
0: Uh-huh.
2: We make sure we have 9 of them.
0: 9 of them, okay.
2: And make sure it also have the longer one and the shorter one. If all the sasalun are long, it will make different sound lah. So it's better for us to have smaller. If the smaller the sasalun is, the higher the pitch.
0: I see.
2: Yes. And for this one, we also need bubut.
0: Bubut.
2: So yeah, for the sasalun, we need to make a little bit of what we call that, a circle. Yeah, I think it's circle. A circle in the middle of the sasalun.
0: Uh-huh.
2: So
1: easy to,
2: yeah, it's easy for us to play. Hit the sasalun.
0: You mean that swollen
2: yes.
0: area of that plat?
2: Yeah, in the middle of the sasalun.
0: All right. You know what I always saw, or in my mind, kulintangan always shaped like a gong, but this one is like a plat.
2: Yes.
0: Right. So that's why it's called sasalun,
2: yes,
0: is it?
2: It's called sasalun. Right. And then actually, before this, all our grandmother, grandfathers, they don't have money to buy this kulintangan. So
0: all right.
2: Why we have this sasalun? Because it's easy for us to bring anywhere. If you don't have money but you want to learn how to play kulintangan, this is a better way lah, because it's cheaper.
0: I see.
2: Yes.
0: It is portable.
2: Portable.
0: All right. And you can hear someone is playing that at the back there. You bring it here today. Okay, but I just want to give shout out to DJ RD and also DJ Azmi. They are here. Thank you so much for helping today.
3: Welcome.
0: All right. Okay, now let's talk about the songs. Okay, we go back to Richwind. What are the songs that normally played using turali or suling?
1: Okay, so for the suling is normally we play the local song for Kadazan Dusun lah.
0: All right.
1: We can hear it on KDCA. Performed by Kundasang, Rumah Ranau, Kundasang.
0: All right.
1: You can see Payuki.
0: Okay.
1: Payuki is performing flute. So any local song like Sayang Kinabalu, original Sabahan, and so on lah.
0: Okay, so normally when this turali and suling being played, apart from, you know, like a kaamatan, but other any event?
1: Normally is kaamatan lah.
0: Kaamatan.
1: Harvest festival.
0: Is there any people play that during any like party, like a birthday party?
1: Depends on request.
0: Depends on request. Maybe you can initiate that.
1: Yeah.
0: Yeah, you know, you start that, and when people, you know, attracted to that, maybe you can just, you know, who knows? Here in Sabah, when we are having like a wedding party, anniversary or whatever celebration, you come with your suling and turali and you play that during that celebration.
1: Yeah,
0: maybe it's something new, right? Anyway, what about Jude, for sasalun, what are the songs that normally being played?
2: So there's modern and tradition, same like Richwind.
0: Okay.
2: For the tradition, we have Magagung Papar for our hometown lah. We have Magagung Papar, which name Kini-kini Loputong.
0: Okay.
2: For Togunggu, I know 3 songs. It's actually more than 10 songs.
0: All right.
2: The 3 are Adat Pongyan Kanahuk. The second one is Togunggu Menambut Pengantin. The third one is Janjan Pecula.
0: I see.
2: Yes.
0: Okay, so these songs sounds so custom.
2: Yes.
0: Okay.
2: Yeah.
0: So is it only associated for custom, or you can actually play any modern song with it?
2: Sorry.
0: you can play like any modern song. I mean, I'm talking about the chord.
2: Okay.
0: Is it possible to play any songs?
2: Yes, I think it's possible to play any songs, but like we know that this sasalun have their own chord, so if you play, it's actually the same like piano, but I think not all the song can play like with sasalun. I think not all, but for sure can play most of the song.
0: Okay, it's playable.
2: Yes.
0: All right. Okay, and here come something that maybe people want to know a lot. Okay, let's start with Jude. For your sasalun, is it hard to play this instrument, and to learn to play this instrument?
2: Okay, so in a scale of 10, I will put it 7.
0: 7.
2: But for myself, but I think for for the others, I think there's no problem with it.
0: All
2: only
0: right.
2: For me, it's 7.
0: Okay. Yeah. It depends on your determination, whether or not you want to learn as much as you want, and also how fast that you can actually get to know how to play it.
2: Correct.
0: Okay. All right. Let's say 1 month. Can I just, can I get it in 1 month?
2: Yes, you can.
0: Wow.
2: Yes.
0: All right. Okay, you should teach me later.
2: Sure.
0: All right. What about you, Richwin? I think this one harder.
1: Yeah.
0: Guess because it's something that needing blowing. Mm. All right. So, what about Suling and Turali?
1: Okay, so for Suling is a little bit harder.
0: Mm-hmm.
1: So you need to practice more on how to blow the flute to get the sound.
0: Mm-hmm.
1: So it actually is the technique is from we looking for from the hall.
0: Mm.
1: So you must centralize it with your mouth.
0: All right.
1: So that and you need to practice lah.
0: Okay.
1: Once you get the technique,
0: mm-hmm.
1: and then you can practice for the any song that you want to play.
0: All right.
1: Yeah, maybe I think for me, 6 months.
0: 6 months.
1: Yeah, 6 months.
0: Oh, okay.
1: Yeah.
0: I thought it's easier than that. Okay, but anyway, as far as you know, okay, this Turali and Suling, do you think how many people? I mean, in Sabah or Sabahans, okay, or maybe other people, people from other countries, know how to play this.
1: I think only a few, like
0: only
1: 100
0: a few.
1: People.
0: 100 people.
1: Yeah.
0: Ah.
1: Yeah.
0: Okay, that's a lot actually.
1: Yeah.
0: Yeah.
1: A lot actually.
0: Mm-hmm. Okay. So, do you think it's only common in your district in Papar or? It's actually widely used in Sabah. You said 100. So where can that be?
1: So actually, for this music bamboo, actually it is famous at Ranau.
0: Ranau.
1: Yeah, Ranau Kundasang Ranau.
0: I see.
1: And actually, in my district, also have, but I think 2018 only. Yeah.
0: Mm-hmm.
1: And then the musical instrument bamboo.
0: Mm.
1: He stopped because the owner is passed away lah.
0: Okay.
1: The captain, yeah.
0: Mm-hmm. All right. And what about you, Jude? Okay, Kulintangan, as I mentioned, I think most of the ethnic here in Sabah, they have their own Kulintangan. So,
2: yes.
0: I think it's widely used here in Sabah. Okay, so as far as you know, as far as you practicing this musical instrument, you know, playing here and there, I believe you've been cultivating your passion on this. So do you think there are many people learning, playing it now?
2: I think there are many playing because for Richwin, he's Sifu itself for Kulintangan.
0: Okay, Sifu.
2: Yeah, he's already
0: right.
2: teach many, so many youngsters in even the older one lah.
0: Okay.
2: So I think in Papar, we have more than hundreds. I think the other district will be same as well.
0: Mm-hmm.
2: I think there's many lah.
0: Many.
2: Yeah.
0: All right. Okay, that's good to know. And well, of course, it's not only common in Sabah. I mean, in your district, definitely, Kulintangan widely used. What about Sasalun itself alone? Like, is it used all across Sabah?
2: No. For Sasalun, I think most of the youngsters didn't know already what is Sasalun is because we only know Kulintangan. It's this Kulintangan already exposed for too many years, but not Sasalun. So that's why I bring Sasalun here. I want to let the people here hearing this radio.
0: All right.
2: How it sounds and what it's look like, so then they know that. It's actually got another version of Kulintangan.
0: I see.
2: Yeah.
0: All right. So how many songs you prepared for today?
2: depends on your request, but I can play two.
0: Okay.
2: Two, yeah.
0: Let's see from TikTok. Do you have any requests at the moment? Any song requests or any music requests? Not yet. Well, okay. Never mind. You said you prepared two. Can you play that together with the Suling?
1: No.
0: Okay. Not same chord.
1: Yeah.
0: Okay. Never mind. We'll have Richwin to play first, and then Jude will play that later.
1: Okay.
0: And since you said Richwin is a Sifu, okay, definitely he will teach us today. All right. So we will take a break for a while. So once we come back, we will listen to Richwin and Jude playing their musical instrument, and also you can watch this live on our TikTok and also our Facebook live. All right, so we'll take a break. We will be right back after this. Sabah VFM, be good.

0: This is Chill on V.
1: That's right, this is Chill on V. You are with me, Johnny Mapat, and of course we have Richwin Chi and also Constantine Jude Leo. Alright, they are showcasing their musical or traditional musical instrument here. Jude, we're gonna play the Sasalun, or a different version of Kulin Tangan. Okay, so what are you going to play?
2: So first I'm going to play the Togunggu. Togunggu, which is what we call is Janjan Pecula.
1: Okay.
2: And for the second one, I'm going to play Kulintangan Magagung Papar.
1: All right, take it away. Okay.

0: Right, so that was what was that just now? The title of the song, Jude.
1: The first one is Togogo, all right, Jan Pechula, and the second one is Magagung Papa.
0: Okay, now we will listen from Rich Win with his Suling. Okay, so what's the title of this song?
2: Okay, so now I'm playing the basic song, we call it Sayang Kinabalu.
0: All right, okay, take it away.
2: All right.

0: Do you have any other song?
1: Any other song?
0: Okay, any traditional song that you can play?
1: We call it Tuahi.
0: Okay.
1: But Tuahi is for
2: that one.
0: Yeah.
1: Is it okay?
0: Maybe just like a 15 seconds or
1: that.
0: Oh,
1: okay, sure. Okay.

0: There you go. All right, so once again, listeners of Sabah VFM, that was Rich Ween and also Jude with their musical or traditional musical instruments. Okay, they were playing, Rich Ween were playing Turali and Suling. Is that Turali?
1: Suling.
0: And of course, Jude was playing Sasalun. Okay, it's another version of Kulin Tangan. So there you go, that was the time, that's the time that we have for today. So thank you so much for coming here today, showcasing this traditional musical instrument, and I hope there will be more to come forward here. And please do showcase your musical instrument or traditional music instrument right here with me. Okay, I'm looking forward for more. Okay, so if you want to join me here as what they did today, please do just contact me. All right, you can always look for Sabah VFM Facebook page. Okay, you can drop your DMs there, or maybe drop your comments there, so I will take a look at that, and of course we will be talking about that. All right, so once again, Rich Ween and Jude, thank you so much for all your effort coming here today. So maybe any words, okay, or any last words that you want to tell for youngsters, especially if they want to, you know, learn about this musical instrument. Yes, let's start with Jude.
1: Okay, so for the youngsters out there, mm-hmm. Okay, please learn our ancestors' musical, traditional, or anything. Please learn it, because if not us that are going to learn this, there's no one else. Mm-hmm. In Sabah, only us that have this kind of tradition. Mm-hmm. There's you're not gonna find at any other places. So please learn, find a teacher. If you want to find a teacher, please. If you want to find a teacher but you cannot find, you can just find me. Okay? Ah. I do have one teacher that can teach you.
0: Okay.
1: And yeah, that's it.
0: All right, Rich Ween.
2: Okay, so for all the youngster, so don't forget to learn our musical instrument, traditional instrument, because if we not learn it, it will be gone.
0: Ah.
2: So I hope you guys, if you want to find a teacher, you can find me.
0: Alright. So there you go, dear listeners of Sabah VFM. Thank you so much for joining me for the past 3 hours. And I'm leaving you with a few more songs here. And also, please do join DJ Fatin for the next broadcast. And with that, I'm Donny Mapat signing off. Sabah VFM.

secret I have. I wish that it was just at a different time. A most turbulent period of my life. Why would I put that on you? That's just like a very heavy thing to have to talk about. But because of that period of time, even though it was so much fun, I didn't get to go on and make new memories with him.

0: want to show somebody. You might want to give it to somebody. I said, want to see, please, want to see.
1: What you got?
0: Want to see everything you got.
1: You're my girl. Just scatter me. Now wait a minute. I'm gonna tell you something. You may get a

a war song, and I want to tell you one thing. 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I want to tell you one thing. You got to get somebody together. You got to get someone in the bed with you. I want to tell you something else. Now, slow down for a minute. I want to tell you fellas something. Something I know that you may have been played with this time before. You may wake up.

think about the generations and to say we want to make it a better place for our children and our children's children so that they know it's a better world for them and think if they can make it a better place.

Hi, Zoe Genderwine Jelusin. Makinangono daw kasembahan boss kadazan. Do tikita daw. Tantuna, noikod vinasi.